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Dei sari baatein ho rahi hain, we are talking about National Highway of Jammu and Kashmir. National Highway Jammu and Kashmir pe both sides se traffic allow kiya ja raha hai, but slow movement traffic jo observe kiya gaya due to single lane condition kai kai jagahon pe, especially agar hum baat kare to shooting stones, landslides ki wajah se kai jagahon pe kaam ruk jata hai, to slow movement hum dekhne ko milta hai. Aur overall agar hum kahe to abhi ke liye both

0: Welcome back to Show Hungama only on Radio Sunar 90.4 FM, and this is just a tiny little pinky reminder ki aap bhi is show ka hissa ban sakte hain. 8899-904-904 is the number. 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